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0: I've seen many places on the Mediterranean, but some destinations feel completely different. South Med is one of those places. Maybe it's the way the sea is part of everything. The energy of the beach clubs, the marina, the promenade, cafes, restaurants, nightlife. Every detail feels designed around a new way of living. From beachfront villas to marina homes, everything faces the sea. South Med by TMG. It's different.
1: يبا كل شيء في قطر قريب من كل شيء.
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4: الإجازة طويلة شباب، يبيكم تيجون.